0: tease me. 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
1: Amen.
0: 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You know I love that part of the song that says,

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That I was in the gutter of life. Somebody say, what did he do for you, Brother Cleveland? He picked me up. Yes, he did. Yes, he did. He did. Yes, he did. And after that, he turned me around. And if they let me in the White House tonight, and they wanted somebody to be a witness for,